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I like you to hold me tight. 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Oh, I like your lips, and I like your eyes. 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
4: 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Jack Duke Strong and the Bowling Boogie, the heavy hitters and the GG music.
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0: 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So we've got our little star over there. So it is running. You're not going to see it if you're running on a Windows machine, but it is plugged. We have turned. It doesn't look like there's anything there. Yeah, that's quite good. Alright, so that is our label that's in our phone. We actually opened that up to see that we've now got that one, that holder. We've got CFOD, photo label, and we've got that.
1: हर कैप्चा के लिए आपके पास 40 सेकंड्स होंगे और आपको सवाल के हिसाब से फोटो मार्क और लेवल करना है. आपका फॉर्म लॉक हो जाएगा टाइम ओवर होने पर, इसलिए आप लोग जल्दी जल्दी करेंगे. ओके okay?

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0: Filthy. 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
1: I'm with you.
0: Yeah! Yeah! 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

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I need a little something. I know I've been out of touch for a while. Got a lot of stuff going on, moving up. But just something in management, like I told you, whatnot. So, run the store. You got like 3 quarters to occupy and whatnot. But anyways, I need a little something. 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

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And, you know, even with all the backlash that I had, you know, I felt like I should approach it, man. That's what, you know, you live by the sword, you die by the sword. You express yourself. I'm here to express myself. And, you know, people just gonna understand with me, like, yo, it's not a matter of it being about me. It's a matter of you just doing what the right thing is. It's not, I'm just passionate, you know. And it just so happens that sometimes when I'm at award shows, I'm one of the people that's nominated.

people always say arrogant and humble. Like they asked me, yo, who do you think should win best male artist? And I said, Justin. I was up against Justin for best male. And he said, wow, that's humble. No, that's not the definition of humble. That's my

I am humble in general. It is my humble opinion that Justin should win. It's my humble opinion that I should have won Video of the Year. Just as a critic of the whole show, you know, I step back and look at the game. You know, I can be like, I Got Money is my favorite record right now.

I'll be the killer when I'm a giddy, follow the side of the garage, just wanna make a lady some overboard behind me on board. Speed loaded.

See, because it was at a time when we used to be pretty musical back in the days. Like, motherfucker, it wasn't unusual for motherfucker to know how to play the piano or guitar or some sort of horn or some shit like that. And at some point, all of that shit was removed from us, you know what I mean? So they tried to take the music from us, you know what I mean? When we had created an original American music, okay? So what did we do? We had no fucking instruments, no horn, no drum. We're living in the fucking city and all that. We ain't got room for that shit anywhere. Up in projects or wherever the fucking you're huddled in at. So what do? We took the fucking record player, the only thing that's playing music in our fucking crib, and turned it into an instrument, which it wasn't supposed to be.